standing on these stones. I'll plant these aching bones down. King without a throne now. Waves are crashing out. I'm scrolling through my phone. There's no one I can call now. I guess I'm all alone.

fear the Reaper. 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The biggest war we ever waged was the war we wage upon our own brains. A story as old as time. Duality dwells inside our thoughts. While we yin-yang, we will hang on the noose with no support.

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Must be made of Teflon, cause nothing ever sticks. Dancing around the room while farting in the breeze. Friends huff it down like it's American cheese.

still remains within the sound of silence. In restless dreams I walked alone, narrow streets of cobblestone, neath the halo of a street lamp. I turned my collar to the cold and damp, when my eyes were stabbed by the flash of a neon light that split the night and touched the sound of silence. 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

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Hell, I remember when you were just 10 years old, playing out there in the desert, just waiting for a sip of that sweet Mojave rain.

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All I wanna do is kill somebody, kill somebody, kill somebody like you.

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You play with my world like it's your little toy. You put a gun in my hand and you hide from my eyes.

you want me to believe. 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